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0: 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The most played chart with Matt.
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I just bought a girl, just to flex on you. 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

We dress a certain way. 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
1: I ponder something great. 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

0: Radio Casablanca, you to kickstart today's show. How's it going? Good morning to you guys. Hopefully you guys are going to have a great, fantastic weekend. Or maybe you guys already had a fantastic week. I certainly did, because I already got my hands on the latest Forza Horizon. And not going to lie, I've been loving the game so far. Of course, we're gonna kickstart today's show with a little bit of Lady Casablanca with the song titled You. Now, we always started with the show with a little bit of traffic update. Unfortunately, we do have a little bit of technical difficulties earlier, so let's do this again.
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0: All right, let's have a look on the world of TMP right now as we speak over on ETS2 and ATS. That is 1,500 feet currently on the world of TMP, 27 minutes past 2 in the afternoon. So good afternoon to you guys. Hopefully you guys are having fun out there. Drive safely. And let's have a look on the busiest locations, starting with on EU Sim 1. Alpine Route is now looking heavy. Cali City is still looking congested, even though the Benelux rework is now supported for TMP. Innsbruck is now congested as well. CD Road is looking low. However, we're not really sure with the CD Road, because CD Road is now gone. That's right, with the Benelux rework, it's now gone. Klagenfurt is the alternative city if you want to do the Alpine Route run, and it's still looking moderate right now with 20 players. Nuremberg, Frankfurt, Duisburg is still looking low as well. Over on Kirkenes, Quarry Road is still moderate on Pro Mod server, and the city itself is still looking moderate. That's it for your traffic update on the first hour of today's show. Consider yourself pretty much up to date. Stick around, because we got some great tracks lined up for your next Marina, Lady Gaga. But first, though, we're going to play a little bit of Olivia Dean, Baby Steps.

Arena, and before that, Baby Steps, Olivia Dean. Great tracks to kickstart today's show. How's it going, you guys? Hopefully you guys are doing all right on this beautiful Saturday morning. Now, I'm looking at the Discord right now, discord.gg/trackersfm, if you haven't joined our Discord. By the way, shout out to Carmen670, TFM Shed, No Air Freshener, Meerkat as well, and happy birthday to Captain TC, Matilt, and Thomas, the coach driver, and LLC Gaming. Just saw the notifications that apparently we got a couple of people celebrating their birthdays today. Big shout out to you guys. Smurfan and Rose K, good morning as well. Late checking in on us today on this beautiful Saturday morning. Well, hopefully you guys have a great plan ahead of you guys on the weekend here. I certainly do. After this, I'm definitely going to go to Japan again on Forza Horizon 6. That is, wish I do have the money for flying to Japan. But anywho, though, we got some great tracks lined up for you next. And as always, if you got a request, let me know via the website. Trackers.fm is the place for you to go /DFM-request. If you want to use the in-game commands, don't forget to pull over first. So Hunter X, Dua Lipa, Puppet, and Murtaugh line up for you next. But first, though, we got to play this one right here. Shape of Woman, Lady Gaga, latest from Lady Gaga for the motion picture Devil Wears Prada 2.

Lupa Beat One, this one going out to Ewan. And before that, we got a track from Hunter X going out to Rosie Cake. Thank you so much for the request, guys. Much appreciated. Hopefully, you guys have a great weekend. Now, Alpine Root, is it going to be the one to replace CD Road? Well, looking at the traffic earlier, then it might be so, because a lot of people are flocking in to Alpine Root. Although, on the socials, I do notice that there are several places that can be an alternative to CD Road ever since Benelux rework is now supported for TMP. But I want to know your thoughts, though. Let me know on the shout out line which road should be should replace the old CD Road. Let me know on the shout out line, truckers.fm, the place for you to go, discord.gg/truckersfm, if you want to let me know on the Discord. We're gonna go on a quick little ad break, but first though, this one going out to Carmen 670, Puppet and Murtaugh with Killing Giants featuring Rich Caddock.

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came on you with Fly on the Wings of Love, and before that we got DJ Sammy and Heaven, and before that we got Scooter, the logical song. That one is going out to British Gamer Z. Thank you so much for that request. Great tracks, and not gonna lie, I gotta follow it with a little bit of Heaven and Fly on the Wings of Love. It's a great track. But yeah, if you guys want to see the behind the scenes of what I do on TFM and probably a little bit more outside of the show, you can do so by heading over to twitch.tv/hamstersizeasian, or on the website, click on the little Twitch icon next to the name.

And if you can't sleep, please lay off the coffee. By the way, big shout out to DeloraCharlie21 who got in touch with us saying shout out to their friend Mel. And they're both trying to represent the Frankfurt Prague route. Big shout out to you guys. And not gonna lie, I should really jump in on ETS2 very, very soon. But before that, though, we got Harry Styles and Belvedere Kane. First, though, Samba.

0: Alvin and Kane, Dead or Alive Legends. You guys have been absolute legends. Well, you guys gotta have a great weekend ahead of you. We'll be back with more tunes right after these quick little messages. Don't go anywhere just yet.
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3: 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And also, because this is on the second hour of today's show, we definitely got to do a little bit of traffic update. 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
3: And since I've already mentioned it, even though it's on the different context, we got to do a little bit of traffic update. /TFM-traffic if you want to let us know what's going on in the world of TMP right now as we speak. Or you can head over to the website and let us know there as well. Currently 1,900 of you on the walls of TMP right now, 22 minutes past 8 in the evening. So good evening to you guys. Hopefully you guys are having fun. Drive safely. Don't forget to turn on those headlights. So let's have a look on the busiest location, starting with EU-SIM 1. Alpine route is now congested. Now, big shout out to someone who got in touch with us on the shadow line. Apparently, they're currently on the Alpine route. It's from Henry Commercial Vacuum Cleaner, shouting out right now to all the people on the Alps. Big shout out to you, buddy. Hopefully, the traffic is treating you guys nice and well. New Dessert 15 saying 105 people currently on the top of the Alpine route at the parking slot. So be careful there if you're going on the Alpine route run. Cali City is still congested with 68 players. Innsbruck is congested right now. Klagenfurt is currently heavy. Duisburg is also congested for some reason, and Hamburg and Lille, the city is still looking low. Over on Perromos, Kerkendiskor Road is still looking heavy right now, and the city itself is looking heavy as well. Now, that's it for your traffic update on the second hour of today's show. Consider yourself pretty much up to date. Stick around, because we got Alex Warren, M83, lining up for you next. But first, though, we got to play a little bit of Benson Boone, Beautiful Things.
5: Sam Smith.
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0: What a great throwback that was, Nelly Furtado and Timbaland with Promiscuous. Now, speaking of throwbacks, don't forget that tomorrow, 8 to 10 a.m. UK time, I'm going to be back on the studio with the throwbacks back to back, for the, any tracks basically that is released 10 years ago or maybe even way beyond 10 years ago. Yep. Basically, tomorrow I'm going to be on again on Sunday from, at the same hour. Going to be playing the, throwback tunes. Right. We'll be back with more tunes right after these quick little messages. So don't go anywhere just yet.
1: The biggest hits and throwbacks.
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1: 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Yeah.

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5: That's right, it's TFM, your number one station for driving. And now, speaking of driving, been talking a lot about Forza Horizon 6. And I do notice something, that apparently this, the latest Forza Horizon game right now, Forza Horizon 6, that is the first of the series that is actually, that actually has a radio station that doesn't speak English. Gotcha City radio station is basically speaking in, basically has the presenter speaking in Japanese. Now, not gonna lie, if there's anyone from Microsoft is hearing this station right now, please, can you put subtitles on it? Because even though we do like Japanese music here, for some of us, please put subtitles on it, just so that we know what the presenter was on about. Anywho, now speaking of Gotcha City Radio, we got some tracks out of the in-game radio from Forza Horizon 6, from Creepy Nuts and Yoasobi. First though, Kankan, Yoan City,

One Pilots. Right, and that's it for today's show. I would like to thank you guys so much for tuning in, stopping by, saying hi, or sending in those shoutouts and those requests. By the way, speaking of shoutouts, shout out to Meerkat013 saying Blink Bang Bomb followed by Idol, such a great lineup. You know what? Not gonna lie, gotta love Gotcha City Radio on Forza Horizon 6. And that's it for me. I'll catch you guys tomorrow, 8-10 a.m. UK time with a throwback show, Throwbacks with Will. And until next time, catch you guys then. Gonna end you guys with one final track here. Here's a little bit of Kat Burns. There's just something about her. And if you guys want to see me driving around on the roads of Japan in Forza Horizon 6 after this show, just head on over to twitch.tv/hamstersizeasian or click on the little Twitch logo on the next to my name. But that's it for me. Catch you guys later. Bye for now.

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Hello there, it is midday in the UK and 1 p.m. in Berlin. Hopefully you're doing well. Let's start off with some tunes here from Benjamin Ingrosso, one of the contestants from the Eurovision Song Contest in 2018 in Lisbon.

brief in, brief out there by Blanks, and earlier we had a bit of Benjamin Ingrosso with Kite there, who competed in the Eurovision Song Contest in 2018. Can't you believe it? That contest in Lisbon was nearly 10 years ago. Wow. Time goes by so fast when you don't have time to think about it, to be honest. But anyhow, how is everyone doing here? Hopefully you're having a fantastic day here. It is a fantastic spring day. It is melting in the studio right now in Berlin, but we have to survive that. You know, summer's around the corner, so you have to get used to it for a few more months. Anyways, get in touch with us, truckers.fm, click that send request button and change from request to shout out. Let us know where you're tuning in from, which part of the world you're tuning in from, because that is the question I always ask whenever I go on the air. And, you know, for the sake of my curiosity as well, I'm a curious person. Anyways, I got a lot of tunes lined up for you here, including your requests. So get in touch with us at truckers.fm, click that send request button and type in your favorite song that you want to be played on the air. Of course, keep in mind that if I do have it, I've played the best of it to my abilities. My English is not working for some reason. Oh, I feel like my brain is stuck in Dutch mode because I've been speaking Dutch a lot. But anyways, or you can do that as well on TMP by clicking one on the keyboard and typing /TFM-request or TFM-shoutouts if you want to get your shoutouts in. Right then, let's get into some tracks here. It's Lush Life coming up next. Oh, I love this one. Gets me in the mood of the summer already. I want summer to come around already. And this song is certainly the best fit for it. I live my

Mission, now there by Tyler. Earlier we had a bit of Troye Sivan with Rush and Sarah Larsson with Lost Life there, playing for your summer hits. Those songs, that song is my summer track of 2026 there. Let us know which summer tracks, would be on your playlist as well. Go to Chocolate.fm, click that send request button and change from request to shout out. And we have here Shadow of Man listening in from Japan, Unstoppable Phoenix tuning into some late night tracking from New Zealand. Hello there. We got a fellow New Zealander tuning into the show. And we got here Dutch No Ain No, see, goed uit Nederland, of course. Ik heb van jullie Nederlanders. And here we go. We got a lot of requests already in the request lines. And we got here one from Milo. Hey, would it be possible to play Too Much Love by Tuff Cameron? I got that for you, babes. I got that for you. And of course, we got more requests coming up next. So don't go anywhere. Keep the requests going on, because I'll try my best to play all of your requests today. It's safe here on TFM, your drive, your music. Same

0: Jessie Reyes and Aliana there with Illuminate. Earlier we had a bit of Milky Mall Grab with Just The Way You Are. That was a request sent in by Daft Punk. And earlier we had a bit of Let Me Just See Too Much by Duff Cameron here playing on the air as well. Right, then we'll be back with some more music. More is coming on the way. Your request is coming on the way. But first we have a bit of traffic update coming up next. So do not go anywhere. This is your station for driving. Your drive, your music is TFM. Truckers
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0: Right then, here's your traffic update on the roads of TMP right now. Here's the status. The latest on TFM. Right then, let's look at Simulator 1, shall we? Let's take a look at it with each other. Actually, my English is not working. Simulation 1 there, Alpine Road, congested as well as Calais City, Innsbruck and Duisburg. And as we can see here, Klagenfurt on Wörthersee in Austria is also congested as well on Sim 1. On Sim 1 here, Calais-Duisburg Road sitting at moderate traffic, as well as Hamburg and Frankfurt am Main. On ProMos there, we have Kirkenes Quarry Road and Kirkenes City sitting at heavy traffic. But other than that, I don't see any more red traffic unless I do miss some. You can go to truckers.fm, click the send request button, and change from request to traffic. 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

Morning, Kay and Chris today with Dior. Early we had a bit of Almost Monday and Gaustad Gaga there. And Gaustad, there was a request sent in by Des, who's listening in from Australia right now. Hopefully you're having a fantastic evening over there. And it's probably getting late over in Australia, as I know for a fact. I have a few friends in Australia and it's getting pretty quite late there. Anyways, welcome to TFM. If you're a first time listener here, hopefully you enjoyed your stay. You can join us on Discord as well, discord.gg/truckersfm. Join the community, join the fun, meet up with other like-minded listeners, and also chat up with some presenters as well. Right then, let's get on with the request. Here we got this one from Oliver, who wants to hear a bit of this classic juice here. Let's just keep the summer bops going because we're going to Romania for this one. Alexander Stan with Mr. Saxo Beat. I'll keep these tunes coming in, y'all. Right then, it's Alexander Stan here on TFM. We got a bit of more summer hits coming up on the way as well, so don't go anywhere. Stay here on TFM.

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Right then, it's Oscar McKay with Make Me Feel Here on TFN. Early we had a bit of Tony Crocs and Lucy Callis with Tamara Khaled, Saturday, Mr. Saxo Beat by Alexander Stan as well. Oh, what a banger those are. And we got more hits coming on the way here, just a few more songs until the end of the show. And we got Smurfit here requesting for some Breakfast at Tiffany's. I got that one for you. And Wayno wants to hear a bit of one of my favorite indie bands of all time as well. I got that one for you coming up towards the end of the show. And of course, I can't go through all requests either. I don't have it. Oh, I don't have time to slot it in. I'm very sorry about that. But there's always a next time when I'm on air. Am I right? Smurfette, this one goes out for you. This is Breakfast at Tiffany's on TFM. Your drive, your music.

Right, that is going to be it from me for today. Thank you for tuning in. You got Joe coming up next, so don't go anywhere. Right then, that is it from me. I'll see you around whenever I am around. But until then, ta-da and farewell. Bye-bye.

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8: Thank you, Tiffany. Welcome to the Alternative Takeover here on Truckers FM. I'm Joe. We've been till 3. Hope you didn't get today.

So welcome. Hello. Welcome to the Alternative Takeover. I'm Joe. Hope you're doing good. Saturday once again. Saturday the 23rd of May 2026. It's getting hot over here. Summer weather's coming. Hope you're doing good. Yesterday was World Goth Day. So naturally, of course, it would be wrong of me not to spin some very on-theme records throughout the show. And a goth adjacent. From 1:30, just after the ETS traffic update, we're going to have a little goth takeover to take us into hour two of the show. Got a good mix queued up. Got some Cure. Got some Depeche Mode. Typo Negative. Sisters of Mercy. She Wants Revenge. Oh, it's going to be good. It's going to be good. I'd love to know how you're doing this weekend, as per usual. How's your week been? You got any plans this weekend? Let me know. Truckers.fm. Press request a song. Change it to Shout Out. Of course, you can also send through your song requests. And thank you, by the way. All the alternative rock, pop, punk, indie requests. I received a ton last week, which I've been going through. And we'll get some of them on for you today. It's going to be good. We're going to play the final seconds, of course, a little later on.

0: Are you mine? I'll take monkeys. That's for Wayne. Wayne, are you in flight sim at the moment? Where are you going? I want to know.
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0: Okie dokie. It's been a busy week, I tell you. In the world of alternative, what's been happening this week? We've had a new single from Sleeping of Sirens titled Paralyzed. It's on the heavier side, if you're into that. Maybe one for Ram. It's in the forthcoming album, An Ending in Itself, which is planned to arrive via Rise on June 12th. We've also got a new single from Against the Current, titled Dead Man Walking. It's said to be the second single from the band's so far unannounced third album. I read the track is themed around the idea of the cost of survival being the person you used to be. The Pretty Reckless have also been hard at work. The title track of the upcoming album, dropping June 26th, is now out. And Boston Manor sending mysterious postcards out to fans that have previously purchased merch and are on their mailing lists. Rather ominously, they have written on the postcard, "How you been? It's me. Long time no see. It's me, your boy." That's a bit of fun. And speaking of fun, Static Dress have launched a free-to-play psychological horror game, seeming to build on the lore of their upcoming album, which is titled Injury Episode and is out May 29th. Interesting. And Strand Atlantic have returned with a new single. It's titled Velcro. I read a quote from Bonnie that said, "I've spent the last 10 years avoiding love songs and writing only about what ended in heartbreak. On Velcro, the curse is finally broken." Yes, okay. Let's get it on for you now. This is TFM, brand new music.
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Nickelback. This is the Alternative Takeover with me, Joe Wheeler. Maybe until 3 o'clock today. From 1:30, we're going to do a little goth takeover in celebration of World Goth Day, which was yesterday. I mean, it says, when has been playing Flight Sim? Just doing a little rotation from Guernsey to London there, London to Edinburgh. I need to get back into Flight Sim, actually. It's nearly time for EAA Air Venture, the one of the world's biggest aviation... It's not a festival, is it? What do you call it? Festivals? I'm going to go festivals. Love watching it every year. I usually do the virtual flying in Flight Sim. Well, I had an engine failure and my Cessna 310 is currently stuck in London, but there we go. Anyway, where are you flying to? Where are you driving to? What are you up to today? Radio station for the simulators and IRL as well. If you're listening to us, you can ask your smart speaker. Let me know how you're doing. Where are you up to? Truckers.fm. All right, we've got some Una next, Dancing on the Wall. This is new last week.

hope having a great weekend. Hope you are too, my friend. Do you have any recommendations where I should drive? I'm in Stockholm right now. I hear it's nice weather in Berlin today.

0: 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Who are they?
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Rock.fm. Okay, this is your time to take over with me, Joe. From now until the second hour of the show, I'm going to do a bit of goth takeover in celebration of World Goth Day.

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0: Alright, let's get a traffic update for ETS. There's currently 3,601 players tracked in network for a time of 11:37. So, Sim 1 the busiest as per usual with the Alpine Route Road. Congestions of up to 390. Do drive safe if you're on there. Innsbruck City is heavily congested as well with 113. And Calais City also congested at 108. The CD Calais to Dillsburg Road, moderate at around 92. Everywhere else looking pretty light. Apart from Pro Mods, we've got some congestion on the Kirkness Quarry Road, 77. And Kirkness City also heavy at 24. If you know something I don't, truckers.fm, press request song, change it to traffic. Okay, it's time for this week's The Final Seconds. Cramming a lot in today's show. This is the alternative takeover. If you don't know what The Final Seconds is, and you're new to the show, this is the game where I play, well, the final seconds of a track, the outro of a track, and you have to tell me what the artist of the track is, or the title, if you want to be extra great. Truckers.fm is where you can send me your answers, press and make a request, and change the drop down to competition. If you're driving an ETS, you can also do /TFM-shoutout. Okay, here's this week's clip, okay? There's only one clip again, much like last week. It's kind of a long clip. I don't know on a scale of how hard this is going to be from easy to hard. I'm not sure. I feel like if you know it, it's kind of easy. But it might be one of them songs that you've kind of heard before and you just can't quite name. I don't know. Okay, are you ready? Here we go. This week's The Final Seconds. Who is the artist of this track?

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6: So you're listening, rather, to the Alternative Takeover with me, Joe. I'm here till 3 o'clock. We're currently in the midst of a bit of a goth takeover, celebrating World Goth Day. So I suppose today and now would be a fitting time to get an update on one of the classic questions, okay? If you had to choose one, would you choose to be a vampire or a werewolf? and let me know why. Vampire or werewolf, truckers.fm. Press request a song, change to shout out. Now, I've had to do a bit of research, okay? I've done a bit of surveying. I put a poll up there on Threads at the beginning of the week, asking if you had to pick one version of Cry Little Sister, which one are you picking? Because there's more than I thought. Obviously, you've got the classic Gerard McMahon's version from the Lost Boys movie. Personal favourite film of mine. You've got, of course, the Marilyn Manson's version. You've got Aiden's version, which I think was in a second film, which I haven't seen and know very little about, to be honest. And then there's the Church's version. I've also been informed that there's a Lyric Knoll version, which is apparently quite good. So, 38% of you voted for Gerard McMahon's. Marilyn Manson got 31%, so that's very close. Aiden of 6 and Churches of 25. Unless I had 2 votes for Lyric Knoll. I must admit, I wasn't aware of Lyric Knoll's version when I made the poll, so that wasn't a choice people could pick from. But alas, I added it to the comment section. I didn't get that many. It does rock though, it's pretty good. I mean, they all rock, let's be honest. But anyway, this was the highest bidder, this was the winner. The original, the OG, Gerard McMahon's version from the film The Lost Boys. This is Cry Little Sister on TFM.

Hello to EA. Just wanted to say hello. Hello. What else have we got? Vampire, because I already live in Transylvania.

0: Albania.
1: Fair enough.
0: Earlier I asked, if you had to choose, werewolf or vampire, which one are you picking and why? We have a winner for this week's final seconds as well. We're going to reveal the answer to that at around about 10 past 2, okay? And I'll give you the clip again at the top of the hour, in the next hour. Okay, let's do some Cure now, shall we?
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0: Okay, so that's fun. Anyway, that was the Cure and Love Song there on TFM. Hope you're doing good.
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0: Okay, there we go. Thanks, computer. Hope you're doing good. This is the Alternative Takeover. I'm here till 3 o'clock. It's hour two. That was the Cure and Love Song. Robert Smith wrote that as a wedding present for his fiancée, Mary, shortly before they got married in 1988. Isn't that lovely? I met Mary when I was at school. I was 14 years old. There we go. We're in the midst of the Goth Takeover, celebrating World Goth Day. We're also in the midst of this week's The Final Seconds, which I'm going to reveal for you very soon. I'm going to play the clip one more time. Your challenge is to let me know the artist of the track. Somebody has guessed correctly already. That doesn't mean you can win as well. Truckers.fm, press request a song, change it to competition. Okay, here we go. Here's the clip.

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But I know that song's doing pretty well.

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1: Okay, it's time for the final seconds reveal for this week. It is from the album Substance, released in 1987. I'm trying to find who got it right. I've lost the message. Oh, here we go. Congratulations to Mario, 38. Is it true faith? Maybe. Yes, it is. An absolute classic here from 1987. This is the 2023 expanded reissue version.

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Hope you're doing good. This is the alternative takeover with me, Joe, until 3 o'clock.

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1: One, two, three. 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I'm

0: Rodrigo, get him back. Okay, let's do a roll call. I want to know where you're listening from and what you're up to. 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
0: Okay, there's currently 3,814 of you tracked in network with a game of just gone 5 a.m. Okay, so the Alpine Route Road, heavy congestion of up to 344. To be safe around that part, Calais City, heavy congestion up to 113. Duisburg City congested up to 99. And the Calais to Duisburg Road is moderate at about 81. That's for your Sim 1. Everest, pretty light as per usual. The Pro Mods, we have some congestion up to 63 in the Kirkness Quarry Road. Gone down a bit from earlier, but still quite heavy, so be safe around there. And the Kirkness City, also congestion of up to 40. 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

Motley Crue. Kickstart my heart. Okay. Hello to Marielle38. Hello from Germany. Driving from Berlin to Athens, Greece. I hope everyone's weekends are doing amazing. Hope yours is too. Thank you for tuning in. It's pretty hot here. 28 Celsius. Gosh. It's getting up there here too. It's getting up. I think we've got a high of 25, I think, in Belfast. And hello to Dakota. Love your music as always. Listening all the way from Jamaica. Awesome. Jimmy Boy 510, listening from South Korea. Playing Driving on the Alpine Road.

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0: Hello, Tamiku. It's a good idea. Thank you. I'll pass it along. Hope you're doing good. Coming to the end of the show now. There's still a few great tracks to play.

Now, we've also got the news this week that this band, Good Charlotte, have announced a new UK and EU tour kicking off November 8th. They're back. First since 2019 on festival.

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Okay, and that brings us to the end of today's show. Thank you very much for tuning in. Thank you for all the requests. I'm going to go through them and pick some great music out for next week. 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
1: Welcome back to another Exodus Radio. It's with me, DJ Winston. How are you guys today? Good morning, good afternoon, good evening, wherever you're at right now. 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

halfway in with the first hour of the Exodus Radio. We got Shannon Ryan coming from the TFM studio, which is reporting live from a Pink Ribbon Cozy Drive in May on the way in Manningham. Greetings and a shout out to every single one of the lovely people who joined us today and are listening to TFM along the way. Take care and a much love. Hope you are enjoying. And that was from a Mo. Anyways, once again, this is me, DJ Winston, right here on the Exodus Radio. We got something coming up next with another throwback banger with a mashup of a little other modern track. Check this out. Once again, listen to me, DJ Winston, right here on Exodus Radio.

0: of the first hour of The Exchange. We'll be right back right after these advertisements, so be sure to stay tuned for the second hour as we continue with some non-stop throwbacks mix.
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8: Alrighty, currently right now we're looking into ETS 2 Simulation 1, which has 3,049 players trucking right now. The current busy areas, as always, as you may notice already, is Cali and Dewey'sburg. Both the city intersections and the roads are congested with traffic right now. Roughly around 80 to 117 players right now within the area. One of the most congested route actually right now, the Alpine route, which has roughly about 430 players right now, just the road itself. Innsbruck is also slightly congested with traffic, with roughly around 120 players right now. And we got also Klagenfurt, Hamburg, Lille, Dortmund, and Munich with slightly congested, well, slightly, I should say, moderate with traffic right now, with roughly around 23 to 80 players right now. Anyways, that is your traffic report for the first, for the second hour, I should say, of the X-Ray's Radio. We're going to be getting back with the show, so be sure to stay tuned. And that is, once again, your traffic report for Simulation 1 ETS 2, 3,049 players trucking right now with your current in-game time.

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1: And indeed, welcome back to the second hour of the Exodus. We're going to be kicking off a little bit slow, a little bit with a little throwbacks track. You might know it or you might not remember it. It's really been a really old track that's been remastered recently. This is DJ Encore, a little Let the Music Play, a little deep house track, just to slow it down a bit for the first hour. Once again, listen with me, DJ Winston, right here on Exodus Radio.

Once again, listen with me, DJ Winston, right here on the X-Series. I got really love it, that little throwback mashup of Eye of the Tiger. And a little bit of Swedish House Mafia combined with it, that is for sure. Anyways, we got roughly less than 20 minutes left of the X-Series Radio, and coming up next will be Lana with your 80s and 90s hits as always. Anyways, coming up next is another track from Kygo. You might know this track. It's honestly an absolute throwback. 2018 throwback to be exact. Check it out. Once again, listen to me, DJ Winston, right here on X-Series Radio.

My time is up here, guys. Till next time for another show, which will be not next Saturday, but actually going to be roughly around 2 weeks later in June, around June 13th, as I will be taking a little vacation. Till next time, 4 p.m. UK, 11 a.m. Eastern Standard Time, once again on June 13th. And I'll see you guys next time. Once again, coming up.

and happy Saturday to you. It's Lana Violet, and welcome to the Feel Good 80s and 90s. We got our theme three, my B-side pick, some Michael Jackson, The Police. Here's Pet Shop Boys.

industry there, state of the nation. It's TFM. Lana Violet here with you. I was just reading the update SES posted very recent, literally quite today, maybe like an hour or two ago, and the widget is going to be updated. A big concern and complaint a lot of people had. I mean, I saw it so many times on our Discord server, discord.gg/truckersfm, is that you don't see your job information now on the UI. Well, now that will become a thing in 1.60 for both ETS2 and ATS, where you can see your job information, how heavy the load is. That's an important one. You don't realize how much importance it is, how heavy your load is, until your foot's down and you're wondering why is everything taking forever. The police now.

0: with the Cleveland Orchestra. It's Will You Be There? It's TFM, the Feel Good 80s and 90s. Hello there. It's Lana Violet. How are you doing? Before that, some good old UB40. Here I Am, who I am excited to see them live in October. Allie Campbell won't be there, but that's okay because honestly, for me, it's the music, the instruments, throwing some Oingo Boingo and Sugar Ray up in that mix there as well. We're playing the Feel Good 80s and 90s, difference of variety of music, and coming up, something that I'd like to do here on the program, the themed three, where I pick three songs. They all have something in common, one thing in common, and then you can see if you can figure out what I've got lined up. So theme three, that is coming up. Before we get there, some Romeo Void will be up there as well. And then a check on your TMP road, see what is going on. And then, yeah, the theme's three. Very excited with the theme I chose for today. You're just gonna have to wait and find out what I did. Jackers
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0: Taking a look on the road, Simulation 1, things are moving pretty good between the Calais to Duisburg area. Lille as well, looking pretty good. Nothing going on in Amsterdam or Antwerp. If you are in Calais itself or Duisburg, the city center, pretty busy there. Otherwise, connecting cities, pretty good. Austria, Graz, and Salzburg are getting pretty busy. And then the usual over up along the Alpine Road, north in Innsbruck, and south at Klagenfurt am Wörthersee. And like that, you're up to date.

Romeo Void there, a girl in trouble. In brackets is a temporary thing. Solana Violet here with you. It's TFM, the feel good 80s and 90s. And now we begin our themed three. I pick three songs, different songs, but they all share one thing in common. And perhaps you can figure out what it is. If you think you know the answer, Truckers.fm is our website. Click request, change that to request alternatively in-game /TFM-request. I mean, if you figure it out within the first song, kudos to you. I'll tell you what, I've done this theme before.

And Fry there, the heat is on. Hearing that, doesn't it make you feel good? Themed 3, that's our first song here on the Themed 3, and no one's figured out which. I mean, fair enough, it's only the first song. Perhaps if I put on this next song, you might know what I'm doing here on the Themed 3. Three different songs, but they all share in common, and it's a theme I've done in the past. Truckers.fm, let me know if you figured it out. What does Seal Kiss from a Rose have in common with Glenn Frey, The Heat Is On? And I'll throw in another hint for you. Whitney Houston is coming up after this one. 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

from the Bodyguard soundtrack, Whitney Houston there, Queen of the Night. Before that, from the Batman Forever soundtrack, Seal with Kiss from a Rose. And then we started off to theme 3 from the Beverly Hill Cop soundtrack, The Heat Is On, Glenn Frey. And that was the theme for today's theme 3, songs from movie soundtracks. We did that theme before, and I'll be honest, I wanted to play that Whitney track, and I went, you know what? Let's just put that in our theme 3. Flossie and May got the right answer. May even going above and beyond, knowing exactly what movies those songs are in. So kudos to you. Vivian Michelle, you two did not get the answer right. But I'll tell you what, I'll give you imaginary points because I didn't realize I did that until I saw your submission of songs that have 4 letters in its name. Which, you are absolutely right. The Heat Is On, Kiss From a Rose, Queen of the Night. I didn't even realize that. So there you have it. Themed 3. It's TFM. We do this every Saturday here on the Feel Good 80s and 90s. Kind of test your knowledge and whatnot. Anyways, I got your quests coming up for the second hour. I open it up to you. So let me know, truckers.fm, your favorite feel-good 80s and 90s track. May, I've got some Counting Crows for you. Vivian Michelle, My Day Is Fantastic. And absolutely, I've got that Tom Cochran there for you. As well as some Walking in Memphis. Berlin Now, TFM.

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2: 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Lana Violet here. The feel-good 80s and 90s. I've got your quests lined up for this hour. Mark Hahn, Tom Cochran, Springsteen, and my B-side pick coming in from Fleetwood Mac. Phil Collins to kick it off. Curse.

Just about quarter past. Tom Cochran there. Life is a highway. It's TFM, the feel good 80s and 90s. Hello, it's Lana here. Some Counting Crows before that, and we kicked off the hour of Phil Collins. Another day in paradise. Lana Violet here with you. Still have a couple of empty tracks here. It says insert track, and your name might just be on it. Trekkers.fm is how you can let me know your favorite feel good 80s and 90s track. Alternatively, if you're driving along on TMP/TFM-request, let me know what you've got. This next request comes in from an avid listener, Geck, and they told me that they were on the phone and they were put on hold, and this song was on hold, so they just needed to hear it properly. It's Mark Kahn, Walking in Memphis. Plays free now. It's TFM.

Seeger there like a rock. It's Lana Violet here with you. Here's Springsteen. Dancing in the Dark, it's TFL.

0: Springsteen there, dancing in the dark. It's like the boss knew about raving without actually have been to a rave. Because I don't know about you, but some raves I go to, it's very dark. But also because I wear sunglasses, because I don't want to see people and I don't want them to look me in the eye. So if I'm wearing sunglasses, well then, they won't know now, will they? Lana Violet here with you. We still got a little bit to go on today's program, including my B-side pick. Picked out some Fleetwood Mac for that one. Got some Peter Gabriel and Simple Minds on the way, as well as some Madonna. Lots still to go to finish off on the program. And a quick check on your drive is on your way.
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0: Taking a look on your drive, things are starting to get heavier alongside in Simulation 2, starting to pick up over up in Joensuu and Bodø, so quite busy over up in the Nordic and Scandinavia area. Dover's also starting to get busy, both the city and the port. And then Simulation 1, just the usual stuff happening over up in Austria along the Alpine Route. It's doubled in Player Crown in Innsbruck and Klagenfurt-Ambuertesi, very heavy. However, Calais-Duisburg Road not looking too bad. A bit slow on the Calais side. Otherwise, you're looking pretty good there. Like that, you're up.

Paul Engelman there with Giorgio Moroder. Push it to the limit before that Madonna lucky starts. Lana Violet here with you on your feel-good 80s and 90s. And now the part of the program where I pick a B-side track. A song that was on the B-side of a record from the 80s. Maybe 90s. I haven't really done anything from the 90s yet. Anyways, today's B-side pick goes out to Fleetwood Mac. Their album Mirage, released in 1982, doesn't really get a lot of playtime these days. Very much overshadowed by Rumors and Tango in the Night, which of course are fantastic albums, don't get me wrong, but Mirage is such a beautiful one. And the one that I picked here, Hold Me, is such a special one. And Lindsey Buckingham throughout the 80s was really such a geek with multi-tracking and stereo mixing with songs. So if you've got headphones, you'll kind of hear some engineering stuff that Lindsey did here alongside with the vocals of the late Christine McVie here with their track Hold Me. Plays for you now. It's TFM.

Simple Minds, they're alive and kicking. Just Luca loving that one on our Discord server, discord.gg/truckersfm. It's been fantastic. Shout outs to all of you with your quests and whatnot. James is coming up next. Until then, see you tomorrow. Bye-bye.

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3: Well, good evening and welcome to The Odd Show. The Odd Shoe, even, if you want to get technical. With me, James, here with you for the next 2 hours of your really weird, wacky, wonderful things. You know, Jess isn't here because she couldn't be bothered to turn. I'm joking. I probably can't get too mad with Jess because I did have 2 weeks in a row where I wasn't here. So, like, you know, I guess I'll let Jess have a week off this once. But only this once, though. Not happening again, okay? There will be consequences if not, you know? Just saying. Oh, dear, yes. Get in touch with them. Request/GFM-request is your in-game command. Get in touch with them. Odd songs if you want. If you know, you know. If you don't, I'll explain it later. And thanks, of course, to Lana for the last 2 hours. But here, let's start off with a little bit of something rather appropriate.
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3: Honestly, it's been so hot today. I've not even been outside and I've been sweating. It's ridiculous. Buster Poindexter and his Banshees of Blue. Hot, hot, hot. Kicking us off for the start of this show. I've got some very thematical songs, I guess, around this. You'll find out what they are. Bit of Katrina in the Waves. Bit of Ellie Goulding. But first, this one. Hot, hot, hot.

You're picking up a theme? No? No? Maybe. Maybe. Ah, Buster Point Dexter and his Banshees of Blue King is off. Hot, hot, hot. Katrina and the Waves walking on sunshine. And then we've just heard Ellie Goulding with Burn. Yes. Ooh, I forgot to lower that. Great, great, amazing. Oh, yes. It's the odd shoe. It's the odd shoe, not the odd show. Let's just be clear here, okay? If you're wondering where the odd shoe name came from, it's because it's literally the odd show, but without Jess. And once I made a typing mistake and put an E instead of a W, and then I thought it was appropriate because there's only one of us instead of the pair. So there you go. That's my extremely technical and necessary explanation of that one. So you're welcome. Just call me well, you can probably call me a lot of things, to be honest, but there you go. Some of them probably shouldn't be said on air. Oh, dear blimey. Yes, get in touch. /TFM-request is your in-game command if you're tracking along inside of Truckers MP. Talking of Truckers MP, have you checked out the rework of the Benelux yet? The Benelux stuffs? You know, oh, I've had a look now, to be honest. It took me a little while because TMP wasn't launched and I wasn't up to date. And I had developmental stuff going on with mods and all that kind of stuff. So I didn't manage to get straight in there with that one. But, you know, I've got in there in the end. And, yeah, honestly, I'm really enjoying it so far. I'm really enjoying it. I've started a new profile, like I said on Tuesday. Started a new profile. And I'm driving along at a nice leisurely pace, you know, the actual speed limit for once. It's just nice. It's just nice. It really is. Honestly, it's a lovely rework. Some of the best work they've ever done, people have been calling it, and I'd be inclined to agree. You know what? You know what? It's actually really workable as well. I must admit, if you want to adapt it and mod it, yeah, fair play, fair play. Oh, dear, dear. And of course, I should probably carry on mentioning that if you're not in on Truckers MP, then you can, of course, head to our website, truckers.fm, click our little send request button and change the drop down to say, well, in fact, don't even change the drop down, you know, just send in the request as it is. Let me know what you want here this evening and we'll see if we can get it on for you. Oh, dear. Right, I've probably spoken for too long. Get them odd songs in, like I say, /TFM-request, whatever. Just make sure you put odd song in here. Basically, every week we do this little thing called the odd song where we try and find the weirdest, wackiest and wonderfulest songs we could possibly play on the radio. Something you wouldn't normally hear on the radio. And yeah, we can play a little bit of that at the end. Basically, get in touch. Let me know what silly songs you'd like us to play this evening. I will collect the votes. I will choose my favourite. And as Jess isn't here, maybe I'll get Twitch to choose it, potentially. Twitch.tv/JamesR37 if you want to be involved in that one. Shameless self-plug there also, but, you know, that's later on in this show. It's not to be worried about right now. Get them odd songs in, and we'll see what we're entering tonight. And in the meantime, should we do some more music? I think we should, because I've been talking for far too long. Now, we had Gdansky Civic, to be exact, getting in touch, saying, I'm falling asleep here. Can you give us something? Now, I don't know. I thought Walking on Sunshine was quite a good song, but yeah, okay. Obviously, it's not for you. So how about I quite literally give you something, eh? How's about that? Chainsmokers, Coldplay, Something Just Like This, playing for you on Truckers FM. I've been

What a tune. Paul Simon, You Can Call Me Al, playing for you now on Truckers FM. A request going out to me, Ginger Giant, there. We also had a little request for Steve-O UK72 requesting the Human League, Fascination, Keep Falling in brackets there. And we also, before that, had a little bit, like I said before, of, I've lost it, hang on, Coldplay, Chainsmokers, something like this. Oh my, right, so, I'm trying to buy something at the moment, okay? I'm on radio. I'm trying to buy something. What could possibly go wrong? I know, right? But it uses shop.com now. Now, I love shop.com because it's so easy to sign in. You put your email address in and it automatically sends you a code for the two-factor authentication. It comes up immediately on your phone and you're in. You know, you don't got to worry about typing passwords and all that kind of stuff. However, if you're on a PC and you don't have your phone with you, you've then got to use your email address. And if your email address like mine takes forever to refresh, honestly. And then I'll keep that going back to do the radio and... Blimey. Honestly, my codes keep timing out. They've just sent me another one, and apparently no. It's incorrect, despite the fact I'm copying... Do you know what? Whatever. I'm only trying to buy it right now because it's cheaper than elsewhere, and it's actually running out of stock very quickly, you know? Honestly. I should probably concentrate on my actual job, shouldn't I, and do something useful. Oh, keep getting in touch with their requests. Talking of requests, Daft Punk, I shall try and put your request on later on in the show, but unfortunately I can't play it right now due to the way our licensing works. Same thing with Jason123 Santa. Similar thing with that. I'll try and get yours on later, but unfortunately I can't do it right now because of our licensing. And Crazy also getting in touch with a song request. I'm afraid I don't have that one for you, but hopefully I can try and get it on. But I'll say that, hopefully you can get in touch with a different request. That's what I mean. Feel free to get in touch with something else and we'll see if we can get that on. Right, talking requests, let's just play something, shall we? TRD Plays getting in touch, requesting a little bit of this one. Something that Carmen used to like. A bit of dance for you. Something a bit different. Televisor, Rock the Flock. Playing for you on Truckers FM. I quite like this one, you know. I do quite like this one. I must admit, I've heard it a few times. It's good. I'm going to shut up now, because I'm sure you all want me to. Televisor, Rock the Flock. Playing for you on Truckers FM.

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5: Alrighty, here's your traffic for this hour. 4,995 players tracked across the Truckers MP network currently with an in-game time of 5:28 p.m. You won't quite need your lights on yet, but potentially you could put them on so that you won't forget when you do and then get kicked from the server, because that wouldn't be good, would it? Alpine route congested at 455. I knew it didn't sound right. I've got to mention it was simulation one. There we go. So yeah, sim one, Alpine route, 455 congesting of that one. Innsbruck City, currently higher than the CD road, believe it or not. Blimmin' heck. Congested 134 in that one. Calais Duisburg Road congested heavy at 120. Well, what's left of it, at least, let's be honest. Calais City congested at 99 players. Duisburg City congested 92. Even that's strange. Duisburg less than Calais. What is going on? Klagenfurt congested at 62. Frankfurt and Mon congested at 41 players. Hamburg City congested at 40. And Lille also congested at 40 players in that one. Other traffic, of course, is Pro Mods. Chickeness Quarry Road, moderate at 33 players. Chickeness City, heavy at 20. That's all the traffic I can spot, but if you spot anything I've missed, please, of course, do let me know. SatsGFM-traffic is your in-game command. Or, of course, you can head on over to the website, truckers.fm. There, you can click our little send request button, change a drop down to say traffic. And, of course, when you do that, don't forget to let me know what's everyone, where you are, and how the traffic affects you. That's it. You're up to date for the traffic. We have a request going out to Smurfette, and Smurfette is requesting a little bit of Twilight Force with Thunder Sword, which also goes nicely with Crazy's request of saying, please play something more rock or metal. So, you know what? Hopefully, this works for you. You're up to date.
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0: Oh, much fun.
1: Well, Barbie, we're just getting started.
0: Oh, I love you, Ken.
1: I am a puss in boots.
2: Honestly, I have no words, quite honestly. Barbie Girl by Halo Scene, playing for the Untrucks of Emma. Request from Meerkat, and our Ram suggested that, I say Ram suggested, this is entirely on me technically, I suggested that we could play a rock cover. I asked if he got one, and you know what? He did. Talking of Ram, however, oh my goodness, did you come from, hang on, say hi again? Oh, you didn't come through on air. Hang on, I've got to try and work out which output you're on. Hang on, let's get the music bed going, mm-hmm. Shall we? Right, there we go.
3: Mm-hmm. Hello,
2: you hear me now? Through. You might be quite loud, but you know.
3: Oh, I'm like swallowed. Okay, so this is what happens when we do a show like just off the cusp of things.
2: This is literally rock was happening, and Ram was summoned, and basically that's how this works. So there you go. You know.
3: Also, how did you pronounce that band name?
2: Halloween, I think I said.
3: Halloween.
2: Halloween. I mean, I wasn't that far, right?
3: True.
2: Right?
3: Okay.
2: Oh, yeah. Right, you know what? I think it's time that we do a regular part of The Odd Show, and we do our little What Are The Odds challenge for this evening. And, you know what? We're going to do something a little bit different. So normally we would ask you a question and it's going to have a number and you guys tell us what number will be in... what the number relates to. That's the word I was looking for. However, this one, I found out a fact. Believe it or not, this might be the most British sentence I'm ever going to say. But I found out a fact on Monday from Bargain Hunt. And I figured it was worthwhile mentioning for the What Are The Odds. So I think we're going to do... What is this odd fact? Because I have no better name for it, so there you go. Your fact for tonight is the reason we clink glasses and say cheers is because of what? Once again, the reason we clink glasses and say cheers is because of what? If you think you know, get in touch. /tfm-shout-out is your in-game command. Or, of course, on our website, go over there, click our send request button and change the drop-down to say competition. Let me know what you think the reason why we clink glasses actually is. You got any ideas, Ram?
3: I have no idea. And Bargain Hunt, really?
2: What? They watch your work. Come on, what do you expect?
3: It's a good show. It is a good show. I remember watching it when I was younger with my nan. It's a really good show.
2: I think good show is...
3: okay, it's interesting.
2: It is quite interesting. It can be quite interesting. Anyway, Amelia, getting in touch, requesting a little bit of this. A little bit of... oh, no, this wasn't Amelia, sorry. This was Rams.
3: Yeah,
2: this is your request. John Deva, The Rockets of Love, Bigger Than America. Thank you there on Truckers FM. Amelia was requesting Rammstein, so there you go.

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That's the vibe at The Mile. 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
5: Well, good evening. 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
6: Hi, me. 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
5: 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Mr. Ram is still here. 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
5: 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Let us know what you think the answer to that competition was, of course. A little, what are the odds of that, or whatever the heck I called it. I asked you, why do we clink / say cheers when we are about to drink something? Get in touch. I'll give you a clue. It comes from the medieval time. Probably not much of a clue.
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5: But there you go. It's a clue nevertheless. Right, Daft Punk was getting in touch requesting this. Midnight Sun, Zara Larsson.

0: 21 Pilots Ride, playing for you there on Trackers FM. A request going out to Sloffy. Before that, a little bit of Dark Side by Alan Walker. Chase the Arctic Wolf, getting in touch, requesting that one. So hopefully you enjoyed them. Right, Ram, we had a little question earlier on, didn't we?
1: You did, yes.
0: We did. Can you remember what said question was?
1: Something about why do we clang the glasses together and say cheers?
0: That is right, yes. Earlier on in the show, I asked you exactly what Ram said about why we cling the glasses and say cheers. Have you got any suggestions of what it could be before we reveal the answer?
1: I mean, I would feel like if it's from medieval times, like you said, let's be honest, they used like those lovely goblet type things, which I have got some downstairs because they're really fun to drink out of.
0: That's awesome.
1: But yeah, I feel like because when you clang them together, it does splash. Mm-hmm. So I have a funny feeling it's to do with either, you know, sharing the drink or maybe checking if there's anything in it.
0: Hmm. Interesting. Interesting. Well, you're not the only one to have said that, but are you correct? Well, let's look through the competition lines. We had a few people getting in touch. TRD Plays, thinking it could be to start at the start of a meal as a sign of respect. Well, to be honest, that kind of is what it is now, but that's not why it was done in the start. Eva, thinking to pass good luck to each other. I did see that mentioned somewhere, but again, not the answer we were looking for, not the reason it was done. Mr. Scania, similar thing, to ward off evil spirits. Again, I definitely spotted that one when I was researching it. However, that wasn't the particular answer we were looking for. It was indeed exactly what Ram said. Meerkat13, Nick Barkenhagen, all getting in touch, thinking it could be to check that the drinks aren't poisoned. And of course, the reason for that actually makes quite a lot of logical sense. If you're sharing your drink and the person's put the poison in your drink, then they're not going to want the poison in their drink. So if they don't drink their drink, chances are yours is probably poisoned, and thus you shouldn't drink it. So there you go.
1: Fair.
0: Fair. It makes a lot of sense, doesn't it?
1: It does. And I mean, like I said, like when you bang them together, and especially how they used to bang them in like medieval times.
0: Oh yeah, like they used to like proper smash them together, didn't they?
1: Have you ever seen like, I don't know, like a Viking thing on TV and that you see them like clang them properly?
0: Yeah.
1: Pretty much like that.
0: Yeah, definitely. So there you go. You've learned something new today. Or maybe you didn't. I don't know. I don't know. I'm not. Should we move on with some more music? Great. Cheers, Ram.
1: Anyway. Oh, right. I thought you were just going to play something. Sorry.

0: Britney Spears, Ooh La La, playing for you there on Truckers FM. That being a substitute request for Gerrit D. Schenk. Is it Schenke?
1: I'm terrible with names, so yeah. Don't ask me.
0: I apologise, I've probably completely butchered that name, but shout out to you anyway. I didn't have I Wanna Go, so hopefully that one was an okay substitute. And of course, before that, like I say, Rosie was getting in touch requesting What It Sounds Like by Huntrix. So there you go. Right, we were just having a little discussion, weren't we, Ram, about what we should do for the odd song, weren't we?
1: Yep. Oh, this is going to be fun. If you ever listen to my show, you will have heard this on my show because someone requested something. I'll let James do the honours because he knows how he announces his odd show and I don't.
0: So, yes. But basically what happens during the odd show is we get you guys, like I say, earlier on in the show, I got you guys to get in touch and suggest some weird, wacky and wonderful songs we should play throughout the show. At this point of the show, we normally choose our favourites, me and Jess. This week, of course, it's me and Ram choosing our favourites this time. And whichever one wins the votes that you guys are about to take part in is going to be the winner and played on air at the end of the show. So there you go, exciting stuff. Are you ready to reveal what song you want entered into the competition tonight, Ram?
1: Yeah, definitely. Absolutely. If you've ever heard my show before, and by the way, I'm live Thursday 9 till 11 and Friday 10 till midnight, just plugging that in there, you know?
0: We might as well.
1: But yes, if you've ever listened to my show, you'll know I am a massive fan of Jack Black and a particular band he is in called Tenacious D.
0: Wait, is it a band?
1: Yes, that's what Tenacious D is. Jack Black's in Tenacious D.
0: Is it? Yes. I didn't know that. Well, I've learned something tonight.
1: Yes, so Jack Black is one of the singers in Tenacious D as well as a guitarist, and they did a movie back in the day called The Pick of Destiny. But after that, they did a cover during COVID with a bunch of musicians for the Time Warp.
0: Ooh, there you go. Blocks Brown requesting that one for the odd song tonight. A bit of the Time Warp. A nice rock cover Ram wants to go with, shall we? Okay, sure, whatever. Sorry. Well, music just with weird things there, but nevertheless, yes. I, however, am going to go for something a little bit more, I was going to say more classic of the odd show, but I guess maybe not. We're going to go with the eBay song by Weird Al Yankovic, by the parody, of course, of the Backstreet Boys, I Want It That Way. So, which song would you rather hear on Truckers FM this evening? Do you want to hear Weird Al eBay? Or would you rather hear The Time Warp by Tenacious D? Get in touch, /FM-shoutout in game, or of course on our website, head on over there and change the drop down to say request and let us know what you want to hear on the odd song tonight. And while you're doing that, I think we ought to kick off this next little song, shall we? Nick Bargenhagen was getting in touch requesting this one. I'd like to request God's Country by Blake Shelton. I think we can manage that. A little bit of country for you here. Me, Ginger Giant, your request is on the way after this. And of course, we've got traffic update coming in a second. Outside.

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7: Alrighty, let's have a little look at what's going over on the roads of Truckers MP this evening. 4,650 players trekked across the Truckers MP network currently with an in-game time of 11:18 p.m. Make sure you have them lights on so you don't get kicked from the game. Simulation 1, your Alpine route, of course, congested 440 players. Calais City congested 142. Innsbruck congested 123. Calais to Duisburg Road, or what's left of it, moderate at 108 players there. Duisburg City congested 82. Hamburg congested 48. Klagenfurt congested 44. Calais moderate at 37. And Frankfurt heavy at 33. Other traffic, of course, is Pro Mods. Chicken Esquire Road heavy at 44, and your Chickeness City is heavy at 20. That's all the traffic I can spot at the moment, but if you spot anything I've missed, please do let me know. /GFM-traffic is your in-game command, or of course you can head on over to the website, truckers.fm. Click our little send request button, change your drop-down to say traffic, and of course, don't forget to let me know what server you're on, where you are, and how the traffic affects you. Matthias, getting in touch earlier on in the show, was letting us know that Leipzig, for some reason, is empty. So there you go. We don't normally get an empty traffic report for you, but everybody go to Leipzig. Make sure it's not empty. Oh dear, dear. Other than that, though, you're up to date.
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8: Yeah, here we go for the 100th time. Hand grenade pins in every line. Throw them up and let something shine. Going out of my mind. Filthy mouth, no excuse. Find a new place to hang this noose.

0: What a bit of skillet there with Monster and Ledger with John Cooper, Warrior, featuring, funny enough, John Cooper. I don't understand when bands do that, or when metadata and songs do that, when you like have, in the artist, you'll have Ledger, comma, John Cooper, and then they have to put featuring John. I don't understand why that is, James.
1: It is strange, isn't it? It is very strange, yes. I agree.
0: It's also annoying because it's just, you don't need your name twice.
1: You really don't.
0: Yeah, there's a couple of examples I have. But yes, great songs. Funny enough, Ledger is the drummer of Skillet and John Cooper is the lead singer of Skillet.
1: Well, there you go. Double Ledger, I guess. You there? You're lucky, okay? We can get away with that one. Oh, dear. Anyway, I think it's time we had a quick refresher on the little competition that's going on at the moment, because currently we are indeed all tied up. Yes, earlier on we gave you two songs to choose from, and I'm going to give you a quick sample of which you can choose. And if you want to help make up your mind, then you can do that. I feel like I've explained that horrendously, quite honestly, but there you go. That's how it goes, right?
0: Yep.
1: just smile and wave, man. Smile and wave, boys. Smile and wave.
0: Oh, Madagascar references. Oh, now you're making me feel older.
1: Oh, sorry. Sorry, my bad. Anyway, yes, the options you had for the odd song choices tonight are for a little bit of this one.
2: Tell me why I need another pet rock. Tell me why I got that alpha alarm clock.
1: Weird Al Yankovic, eBay. The parody of I Want It That Way, of course. Alternatively, if you don't like that one, how about a little bit of this one? Pick Tenacious D, Time Warp. Of course, thank you very much to the people who are sending them in, Bloxy Brown and TRD Plays requesting them one. So yeah, get in touch, let us know which of them you would rather hear this evening, and we'll see what we can do about getting them on at the end of the show. Righty, I think it's time we played another song, isn't it? Because we ought to do that, right, Ram?
0: Yes, absolutely.
1: Absolutely. And I think we're going to jump into a request going out to Jinsec. Jinsec was getting in touch requesting a little bit of this one. Not that one at all. No.
0: Oh, God.
1: Not that one at all, no. Pitbull, Flo Rida, Lunch Money, Lewis, Green Light, Blame You on Trackers FM.
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1: That's not what I wanted, but sure.
0: That was a request. I think I've lost the request now, quite honestly. We do have a shout-out, however. I don't know if you want to have a go at that, Ram.
2: Name. I'm terrible at reading names. If you ever listen to my show, you'll know this. Maldiana? Something like that?
0: Maldiana, something like that.
2: I want to shout out my good friend Delta Charlie. We're having a wonderful time driving on the Prague to Frankfurt road. Ooh, that is a nice road, mind.
0: Nice. I don't know if... I've not driven it in a while. Oh, dear. I've also found the request. JCB188X was getting in touch requesting Mambo. So there you go. Right, I'm afraid it has come to the end of our show. We have to go now. But don't worry, we have one more song. Of course, the result of the odd song with a total of 4 to 10 votes. You guys really pulled it through. We are going to be finishing on a little bit of Ram's suggestion. Tenacious D, Time Warp. Blame you on Truckers FM. I'll be back on Tuesday. No, I won't.
3: Time is fleeting. Madness takes its toll.

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0: 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But born this way.
1: What a banger. Lady Gaga, Born This Way on TFM. Good evening. How's it going? It's Aaron with you, live from Cardiff, getting on some tunes. And I feel like right now I should play a song from Too Funky 2, because for us in the UK, it's Bank Holiday weekend, and I'm really vibing with this. The Pawn Kings edit of

I have to be honest, we don't have a playlist this evening. So I'm just currently looking through some of my my library to see what we can play next. And I feel like Jess, if Jess is listening, would love this one. It's my special edit of the K-Pop Demon Hunters.

Mystique, Matt Jam Lamont remix of Why. Thanks for having us on. It is TFM. And Harv has got in touch asking for a little song. And I just thought, why not? Let's camp it up a little bit. Harv, this is for you. Ariana Grande, Iggy Azalea, Problem plays right now on your number one station for driving. Hiya.

Ariana Grande and Iggy Azalea and Problem. Hey, if you want to get a song on between now and 12:30, place for you to go is our website, truckers.fm. Or if you're listening in-game on Truckers MP, all you need to do /TFM-request and it'll send it straight through to the screen right in front of me. Now, I'm going to pull the curtain back a little bit because there's something that made me absolutely howl earlier. So, we've got a music team here at TFM and, we have like a central music library, everything gets added. And we got the cloud update today saying, here are all the brand new songs and things that have been added to the thing, the library. Well, they've categorised it. And this comes under throwbacks and classics. I think it just saw the Pussycat Dolls and thought, yeah, this is brand new. This was only released a couple of weeks ago. This is the Pussycat Dolls, their latest tune, club song at TFM.

banger of a new song from the Pussycat Dolls, categorized by our system as a throwback, which I love. Club song on TFM, and hello, how's it going? It's Aaron with you, hanging out on Saturday night. And more importantly, here in the UK, it is a bank holiday weekend as well. I'm so excited, by the way, because, well, at the moment, we've got highs of 30 degrees apparently hitting us this week, which if you're from like an exotic country, you'll think, what? What's going on? Nah, 30 degrees is hot here in the UK, like unbearable. And I moved to like a top floor flat a couple of months ago as well. So I'm actually low-key dreading this. I have to be honest, the summer months are going to be horrific on this top floor. Right, it is Truckers FM. I'll do some of your shout-outs that you're sending in on our website, truckers.fm, in just a second. After Ed Sheeran and Khalid, this

Ed Sheeran and Khalid and Beautiful People. This is TFM, a slightly different show to usual from me tonight. I usually come in overnight and just play the hits, to be honest. And well, tonight I'm just in a funny mood. I'm sticking on your request. I'm doing your shout outs. Mel Diana saying, I want to shout out my good friend Delta Charlie and shout out to the Frankfurt Prague group for being the best. We actually need to talk about ETS in just a second, because something massive has happened over the last couple of weeks that I haven't had a chance to address on this show. Also, Wayno saying, bank holiday, whatever. I have to work in this heat in a kitchen with no aircon. Stop showing off. What do you mean showing off? And to be fair, I think Burger King needs to up their game if they haven't got aircon in their kitchens. Come on. It's going to be a hot one for you over the next couple of days, Wayno. Keep your requests and shout-outs coming in. Truckers.fm is the place to go. Right now, this is for Joya, The Cult, and She Sells Sanctuary.

This one's for Joya tonight. The Cult and She Sells Sanctuary. Hey to Scully, hey to Unbay, Chris as well. Hey to Adam and Kieran saying currently trucking along with his fan on. Going to be a hot bank holiday in the UK. Oh yes, it really is. Also asking for a tune by Linkin Park. I will try and get your requests on between now and 12:30. I can't promise anything. I don't have all these songs. And because I'm in Wales, I can't really download them either. Otherwise my internet will go bang. Right then, we're switching up the vibe right now. Voltage, Love Me Right. This is Truckers FM.

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0: Just after 11 o'clock, and thanks for having us on. It's Aaron with you, getting on the tunes between now and 9:30. And right then, got Ellie Goulding on the way, as well as Miles Smith. But right now, we kick off with a hot tune from Bella Kay right now. Truckers. This is called I Love It, I Love It, I Love It. And you know what? It's a banger. It's playing right now on Truckers FM on your Saturday night.

FM on your Saturday night. That is Miles Smith and Stargazing. He's having a proper moment, isn't he? 4 billion streams before he's even dropped his debut album. My Mess, My Heart, My Life. Going to be coming out next month. From a Luton lad with a guitar to like global breakout. Like, come on, what's going on? First arena tour as well coming up. Big stuff for him. Right now, let's get on Ellie Goulding. This is Burn.

There goes Justin Bieber and Daisies. Saren with you on your Saturday night here on Truckers FM. Hey, if you want a shout out on tonight's show, truckers.fm is the place for you to go. Or if you're in game, /TFM-shoutout and then your message and it'll make its way to me. Big news this week, actually. Someone celebrating a massive birthday. And no, I'm not talking about Jess. I'm not talking about Winston. I'm not talking about Alex. All three team members having birthdays this week at TFM. No, we're talking much bigger than that. Larry the Cat, Downing Street's cat, 19 this week, which is an incredible feat. Like, he's been alive a long time. Like, he's almost like my car. I always describe my car as being old enough to drink, which is a bit odd. I think it was an 07. But yeah, Larry the Cat, 19 this week. He was born the same year as the first iPhone coming out. I've Googled some of the bits here. He's obviously had Brexit, COVID, two monarchs. Rest in peace, Liz. And since moving into Downing Street, he's outlasted six prime ministers. David Cameron, Theresa May, Boris Johnson, Liz Truss, Rishi Sunak, and now Keir Starmer. He's not the Downing Street cat, is he? He's the landlord, like, fully. And the mad thing is, at 19, he's still doing his job. I've just seen an article from last month. He was seen catching a mouse at his own number 10. 19 years old and still clocking in. Impressive work for him, and I have to say, very, very impressive that he's got to 19, bless him. I'm just gonna say it. Right then, let's get on this for William, for him and his buddy Steph. No Doubt, Just a Girl.

0: Aaron hanging out with you on your Saturday night. Disco Lines, Tinashe, Shake Nova at Boys on the way, as well as a massive, massive tune from Cat's Eye. You'll know them. They are incredible. My niece is absolutely obsessed with them. We'll also stick on a throwback from Loud Luxury and Brando. It's called Bossy, and we'll play it for you next.
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3: 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Who are they?
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0: Saturday night is Aaron with you, hanging out until 9:30. What a random time. Loud Luxury, Brando, big throwback. 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

Disco Lines, Tinashe, No Broke Boys. This is TFM. You're on with Aaron. Hey, how's it going? I'm going to play a song from Ray in just a bit, and she is actually really, really smashing it. This week, she has obtained 2 Guinness World Records. I'll let you know how in just a second. Right now, Cat's Eye, Gabriella on Truckers FM.

0: like, there's Sam Fender, Reed Meehan.
1: It's Alec Matthew.
2: Hello,
1: it's Aaron with you, hanging out on your Saturday night. Ray actually made history. Well, I want to say history, but she got 2 Guinness World Records in 1 week, which is incredibly impressive for her. She was awarded those awards at a backstage moment in London's O2 Arena earlier on this week. And it was basically highlighting the fact that she won the most Brit Award nominations in a single year. That's 7. Also, Brit Awards won in a single year, 6. Those were for the successes in her 2024 ceremony. But like, come on. She is absolutely smashing it there. And to come out, I want to say 2 years later, say, oh yeah, I've got 2 world records for that. Oh, what a girl. Let's get her on right now. Ray, Where Is My Husband for Katie this evening. Hey.

0: deeper it hurts, more vivid and worse what I feel I deserve. Cause I feel way too fabulous.
1: What a banger. That is Meek and Fabulous playing for you here on TFM. Aaron hanging out with you till 12:30 tonight. And right now, let's get on a request for Necky, asking for Justin Timberlake. Let's play this. This is Suit and Tie at TFM. I can't

Community's number one hit music station. That is Jay-Z and Justin Timberlake, Suit and Tie. Aaron with you on your Saturday night. Hey, big day for my Pookie Bear Matt tomorrow, getting to count down the 30 biggest songs of the station over the last week. You can catch him tomorrow from 4 o'clock, counting down all those tunes. Right now, Snoop Dogg.

0: banger from the Snoop Dogg, Young, Wild and Free. Hey to Necky, saying no bank holidays for me this week, but getting to avoid the heat on the graveyard shift at the factory. Wish me luck. Best of luck for you. And we'll continue the tunes on your bank holiday weekend next with Rihanna and Olivia Dean as well.
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1: Heading into Sunday morning now. Hello, it is Aaron hanging out with you on Truckers FM for the next half hour. And right then, let's get the tunes on, shall we? Sabrina Carpenter in a bit. And right now, we kick off midnight with Harry Styles from his latest album, Kiss All The Time, Disco Occasionally. Truckers FM. This is called American Girls.

Lady Gaga and The Cure on your Sunday morning. Aaron hanging out with you. Thanks for being here. I am absolutely loving Suits at the moment. I'm on my kind of... What I do is I subscribe to loads of streaming services, but just one at a time for like a month, and then I move on. I'm on Netflix at the moment, really digging Suits. I think it's the third time I've watched that series, but it hits all the same every single time. It's one of those you just keep going back to. Right, I want to go and do that, actually. So I'm going to, play some music. Here's Sabrina Carpenter. This is Busy Woman on TFM.

0: That's for Jess tonight, the K-pop Demon Hunters and Golden. Aaron hanging out with you on your Sunday morning. And only a couple more songs to go from me. And I've got a song from Olivia Rodrigo, who's releasing brand new music at the moment. We'll play her song, Good For You. And Alexandra Stan's Mr. Saxo Beat plays next.
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